Rock 107, the Grand Strands Rock Station, Ken Tyson. So I got a crazy theory about who Pearl Jam's next drummer is going to be. We'll dive into that next tonight here on the show. Keeping the Shut Up Rock Roll right now here on the air and everyone on iHeart Black tonight.

Grand Strands Rock Station, Rock 107, Chad Tyson. So I'm going to go ahead and call it the Eagles are officially the house band at the Sphere in Las Vegas. I saw last week they added some shows in December of this year, and now they've extended the run and

Rock 107, the Grand Strands Rock Station, Chad Tyson. So $1,000 gas cash wrapping up on Friday this week. But ahead of that, we still got another $18,000 going out the door. Hopefully a grand will be hitting your bank account. Next chance to win that, 9 a.m. tomorrow. And, of course, next week, we start giving away flyaways for this year's iHeartRadio Music Festival. And that also includes $1,000 spending money. So, yeah. The gas cash wraps up this week. The concert money starts next week. Right here. Keep an ear out to win yours.

The Grand Strands Rock Station, Rock 107, Chad Tyson, National Oyster Day today. Do you love them or do you hate them? It's one of those foods that people love to hate. My wife can't stand them, but I actually love them. It's been a while since I had oysters. Favorite way to cook them, just throw them on the grill, let them pop open. A little Tabasco, so good, man. We used to do that at the beach all the time. Perfect beach snack. Yeah, according to a new YouGov poll, most hated foods in America, oysters actually number 7 on the list. I guess is what number 1 is?

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Chad Tyson, that is pretty much going to wrap things up for the show tonight. Thanks for hanging out, rocking a Wednesday night. I'll talk to you back here tomorrow night around 7 and leave you with some Rush tonight. Stacey's in next. Here's Limelight. Crank it up.

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1: What a sing-along. It's Stacey with you kicking things off. It's the overnights. Is it Wednesday? Is it Thursday?

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1: Thanks for hanging out. Smashing Pumpkins just did their show a week ago or so at Lollapalooza. Very special. First time since 1994 playing Lollapalooza, Chicago.

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1: Thanks for hanging out. It's Stacy. Now, Green Day, they have a new video for their single, I'm Never Gonna RIP, from their Nimrods soundtrack. So Nimrods, the movie,

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1: Thanks for hanging out. It's Stacy. And the average music fan, spends 379 hours a year listening to music and doing so alone. But you're not alone. It's you and me.

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1: Scorpions, Klaus and company. You know, nobody names their kid Klaus anymore. 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Is anybody naming their kid Harvey anymore?

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1: It's Motley Crue's 45th anniversary. Aw, they grew up so fast. 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Oh, yes, Nuno Betancourt and his good hair. The return of the Carnival of Sins. It's like

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It's Stacy, and Dave Grohl recently revealed all his love for REM. Night Swimming, he wishes he would have written that tune.

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1: Thanks for hanging out. It's Stacy. Now, Spider-Man Brand New Day, the fourth film in the Tom Holland franchise, brought in $360 million in its debut weekend, so surpassing Avengers Endgame

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1: Thanks for hanging out. Nickelback back with a new album, Everything Under the Sun. It's got that single Rattle the Cage on there. Tread Krueger, not Kroger, as we all thought. He alluded to that it's got every side of the band on it. A lot of cool songs that hit hard as anything they've ever done. Songs that take a chance. So we'll see. October 30th, that'll be out.
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1: Thanks for hanging out. Motley Crue on tour, 30-some dates, the return of the Carnival of Sins, 45th anniversary. Tesla and Extreme on this bill, too. So Nuno Betancourt with his good hair, John 5 on guitar with Motley Crue. We love him.
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Rock 107, the Grand Strands Rock Station. Thanks for hanging out. It's Stacy with you. And have you ever had a new car? I'm talking new car. Nobody ever had their name on the title except for you. New car prices are causing buyers to go deeper into debt more than ever. Americans actually hold the record for new vehicle debt. I mean, these car payments are astronomical. Edmunds, who we trust, yes, they showed almost 30% of new car buyers are actually still paying off loans for their trade-ins. I mean, the average amount remaining on these balances of cars traded in, nearly

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0: 9 o'clock in the morning, your next chance to win $1,000 as part of the $1,000 gas cash. Spend it on what you want to. Whew, that's a lot of money up for grabs. So seize the opportunity, get competitive about it, and try to win a grand.

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0: in the morning. We are one day closer to the weekend. Coming up here later on the show, just after 7 o'clock, we've got today's question of the day. Think about it. What place would you never go back to on vacation? Maybe the trip was a disaster, the place was overrated, or you just had one of those vacations where everything went wrong. We'll hear from you just after 7 o'clock. Plus, coming up later in the show at 9 o'clock, your chance at $1,000. If you want to connect with me on the show today, Instagram Battle On Air is where you can find me, or you can always just hit that talkback mic while listening on the iHeartRadio app. Welcome into Battle in the Morning. So glad you're spending it here with us.
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1: Baseball fans, apparently, the sportsbook think that the World Series is already over, especially with the trade deadline over. Hey, it's battle. The Dodgers remain the massive favorites after the trade deadline with odds around plus minus 150. Yankees are a distant second, followed by Milwaukee and Atlanta, of course, being the favorite in August. Doesn't guarantee anything in October. Who do you think is winning the World Series this year? 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
1: Coming up, we'll get into it. 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
1: If you're driving with an ID, you could get in trouble. If you're driving with a fake ID, you are in trouble. Oh, and if you're caught driving with 12 IDs, you might be the subject of a future Netflix series. Let's get into it. The dough of the day.
2: Dough. It's time for the dough of the day.
1: 28-year-old woman was pulled over in Florida, and she confused the officer when she tried to explain that she didn't have her ID. Never had an ID, was from New York, but wasn't born there. She also had said her name was Brianna. Not much of that was true. Her real name was Bryce. She's Canadian. And she had 12 driver's licenses in the car, and all of them featuring her picture, but with different names and date of births. She was here illegally after overstaying her visa, but it's unclear if she had any other criminal plans with those IDs. She was charged with fraudulent use of personal information, driving without a license, and providing a false name.
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1: Now, if you ask my oldest kid, he would be all in for this one. Would you wear the same shirt every day for an entire month? Hey, what's going on? It's Battle. There's a clothing company that claims that its new shirt can remain odor-free for more than 30 days without being washed. It uses metals and volcanic ash woven into the fabric, and the price starts around $79. 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
0: 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It's Bally, ready to cash in a win. Kick off your Thursday by putting some money in your pocket. Yeah, we'll give you your first keyword of the day on the way next. Tempo of the Dog is on now.

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1: So I just put out a new episode of the Battleground Podcast. That is that wrestling show that I do. We recently caught up with the TNA Knockouts Women Tag Team Champions, Rosemary and Allie. 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
1: 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Hey, what's up? 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
1: Gonna wrap things up here on your Thursday. Appreciate you letting me hang out. It's been a lot of fun. We shall do it again one more time to close out the work week. I'll see you back in here tomorrow. Instagram, hit that follow button. Battle on air. Love you. Mean it.

Rock 107, Grand Strand's rock station. Welcome to Thursday, everyone. It's Teresa. I'm ready to give you more rock and, well, all the money I can. It's pretty nice to be able to give $1,000 of somebody else's money to you. So let's start after Pearl Jam here.

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1: I'm Teresa, jumping in to give a little love here to something I should have given love to yesterday. I'm not going to lie, though. There was no reminder in my prep or anything. I saw something on social late yesterday, and I was like, ugh. Adam Yauch, MCA of the Beasties, yesterday was the day he passed back in 2012. You know, that was such a significant and sad death. He lost his battle to cancer, and the Beasties, the other two, were just like, well, that's it. The Beasties are done. They'll never, ever, ever perform without him. And nobody was mad. It made sense. It really did make sense. MCA, RIP. That's all I got to say.
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1: It's time to talk money in your pocket. Give me four songs. I'll make sure you're dialed in because we got today and tomorrow. 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I'll explain.

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That make you feel like, well, you. 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
1: It's Teresa giving you the heads up today and tomorrow. Yes, you've got plenty of keywords, 9A through 5P, to win $1,000. Then this chunk of money dries up. More wins start next week, but in a completely different way. This is your way to score a lot of loot. That's all I got to say. So hang out every hour. I'm giving you $1,000, which means right there is your next keyword. Rock 107, the Grand Strand's rock station. It's time to get into what I always like to call a no-brainer. Like when I hit play on Aerosmith, everything just amps up. It's better.

Grand Strand's Rock Station, Rock 107. Let me give a little love to Sturgis, kicking off this Friday for 2 weeks. The party is on. America 250, the theme. That's just to have America 250 be the theme. I know the party is going to be just like all caps, you know?

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It's that time of year again, iHeartRadio. Thank a teacher. It's time to help our teachers out that make a difference every day. And now is your chance to get it done. It's all thanks to Donors Choose, where you can nominate an outstanding public school teacher who just goes next level for their kids. They could be one of our $5,000 winners

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Rock 107. It's been a great start to our Thursday. I'm Teresa. You got another keyword after the top of the hour to win $1,000. Right now, it's STP.

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Raise your hand if you would love a $1,000 win. Perfect. I got a keyword to make that happen. You ready? It's after Metallica here. Good luck.

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The Grand Strand's Rock Station. Let me jump in and give a little love to Brett Michaels recovering nicely after having surgery due to kidney stones. Said he played through the pain for quite a while and finally got it checked out, and they had to just slice him open, but I'm glad he's doing well. So cheers, Brett.

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1: It's a great day. I got Def Leppard, Papa Roach on the way right now. A nice Motley Crue moment before I give you another $1,000 right there after the top of the hour.

Rock 107, the Grand Strand's rock station. I'm Teresa, lining up another good hour for you guys. Everclear, Rush, Creed. I got a good Zeppelin moment by request. And, well, after this, you're winning $1,000. You ready? Good luck.

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Rock 107. I hope you're having a great Friday. This is just a random left turn here. Don't forget GDTV. Green Day kicked off their, Green Day TV today on their YouTube channel. If you're a big fan, check it out. Creed is here now.

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This is a good reminder that you're awesome. Happy Thursday. And Nickelback, we get a new album in October. Yeah, lots to look forward to. Never made

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1: Speaking of Don Henley, really quick, this week the Eagles announced they're going to do more Sphere shows in Vegas. So if you haven't seen him yet and you want that moment, you better go to eagles.com right now and scoop up those tickets. 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
1: Rock 107, the Grand Strand's rock station. It's time for me to get out of here, everyone. The good news, when you hear me talk again, it will be Friday. Better news, you got another keyword on the way right there to win $1,000 just after the top of the hour. So get ready for it. Good luck, and I'll see you tomorrow.

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1: Just a few more chances at $1,000 gas cash. You know, it ends Friday, tomorrow, 5 p.m. You do have another shot coming up after Bon Jovi. That keyword on the way. It's next. Here's You Give Love a Bad Name.

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1: 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Here's Alive.

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1: 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Hope you're having an amazing day so far. Thank you so much for spending a little time rocking out with us. Offspring, here's Gotta Get Away.

The Grand Strands Rock Station, Rock 107. You have another chance to win $1,000 gas cash. It's your final week, that next opportunity. You're only 3.5 minutes away. It's coming up after Harvey Danger. That keyword's on the way. Here's Flagpole

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1: He's part of the class of 2026, soon to be a Rock Roll Hall of Famer, Billy Idol. 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
1: You only have 9 chances tomorrow, and then it ends. 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It's your next chance at $1,000 gas cash. Yeah, try to win before you fill up on the way home. 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
1: 2027, this band, along with Linkin Park, getting stars on the Hollywood Walk of Fame, Smashing Pumpkins. 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

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Pink Floyd's next, right after this Seattle supergroup, Temple of the Dog. Members of Pearl Jam, Soundgarden, together. Here's Hunger Strike.

0: Rock 107, the Grand Strand's rock station. You know, it's always fair season somewhere in the South, usually in the fall when it cools off. In the summertime, in a lot of the places, Midwest, up north, Ranker.com has a list of weird and wonderful county fair traditions. Oh, some of these are fun, like the outhouse races. 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
1: 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You do get 9 chances tomorrow. 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